0: Радио Витебск. Радио для тебя.
1: There's only one thing you can't forget. You've got only one life. This is one night, and you'll never see her again.

Let's get the party started. See you at the bar, you was hardly talking. That's when I knew that your heart was scarring. Friends to lovers need a part to star in. Like, wait, babe.